500 units. I have a report of a disturbance, 38496 Highway 30. They're currently yelling at each other. I've got Sarah Nini on 911. State she was assaulted by her boyfriend, Nicholas Logan, about 15 ago. Sounds like they're arguing about a cell phone. There's no weapons in the residence. I'm still getting further.

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1: 518.
0: The female states that he shoved her, elbowed her in the eye, and took an axe to the landing. I tried to get them separate. She got frustrated with me and hung up. 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

0: Yeah, copy. Me and route as well. 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
1: Copy, code 2.
0: Up front.

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0: 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She's suspended violation, and he is the protected party on a couple of stalking orders, but not the female involved.
1: Copy, thank you.

0: 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The female, she was yelling at the male subject, but we advised her to stop.
1: Five, 18, I copy. Less than five out.
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1: Five-18 arriving.
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1: 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You're code 4 for now.

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side clear on a 2017 Nissan Sentra. Expires 2/2026 to first of Vienna, last of Jones, DOB 2 in 1996, out of Portland with current insurance. Clear.

0: 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What's your location?
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0: 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Could you run the RO, Lassa Jones, first of IANA?
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1: 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In the return, it has a bunch of protection order stuff. Is any of that actually related to her?
0: Negative.

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0: 503 dispatch. Just error, I've got a zone 1 call pending, but it's a phone contact request regarding ongoing issues with a family member possibly driving intoxicated. They're currently parked, though.
1: Copy. You have a 523, you have a perfect.
0: 23, did you copy?
2: Affirm. I'll make phone contact.

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1: Go ahead.
0: Ridge Road, north of KOA. Oregon plate 978, Nora, Yellow Charles.

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I think I might be out with a test suspect from earlier.

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3: 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I think you have reasonable suspicion to detain him, and I'll bring the pictures out on my phone to compare.

0: 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I took a case for that phone contact. You can show me clear of that, and then is 100 units still need to cover unit?
1: I'll check. Oh, do you want 520 when detained at 1755?

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1: Parameter 2-1, can you repeat?
0: Team has 1 in custody and Miranda is in red, the male party.
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1: 12?
0: Negative on the suspect. We're clear, and I'll work on entering my driver for the previous call on my code.
1: I copy.

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1: Just
0: want to make sure you have the other party. I got an Oregon ID card ready. Five three three 0 5 8.

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0: sit back on top, shall we? 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

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Station, respond to 92433 Leaf Court Drive for report of a bathroom on fire. Smoke and flames are seen. Station 22, Station 25 engine, respond to 92433 Leaf Court Lane for the house behind it, reporting there's flames and smoke coming out of the bathroom. 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

0: call us in India. William David Lincoln, 6-4, 7 Zebra, John 6, 9-3 Boy, first of warrants.
1: Way down there. Alright, you can drink it.

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0: 14 on 26 with a silver GMC Sierra pickup, Sand Lincoln 54923. That's 2602. Can you send the access, please?
1: The address is going to be 92433 Leaf Court Lane. They're the reporting party. They said that it's going to be the house on the upper side of this address.
2: Through Washington, UTL, Oregon.
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2: The address is going to be 92433 Leaf Court Lane. They're the reporting party. They said that it's going to be the house on the upper side of this address.
1: Okay, Washington, UTL, Oregon.
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1: Can you send the in route and repeat the address for me, please?
0: Address is going to be 92433 Leaf Court Lane. It's going to be the house near that area. They didn't know what their neighbor's address was.

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2: 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Nothing showing at this time. 2241 will be command out investigate.
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1: Port command.
0: 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You can discontinue mutual aid. 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
1: Yeah, go ahead.
0: 2234 is en route with one of them and able to reach dispatch.
1: Yeah, I copy. You can go ahead and stand down.
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27, 27A, respond to 33 Northwest Kalmia Avenue for flames and smoke seen in the grass. Most of it's out, but it's still going. 27A, respond to 33 Northwest Kalmia Avenue for flames and smoke seen on the grass. They got most of it out, but there's a little bit still going. You're working channels blue, dispatch clear at 1853.

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0: 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There's a civil impending. 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

0: That's clear on a 93 Volvo to left of Placinia, first of Patricia out of Chapman Avenue.
1: My copy. They

0: dispatch.
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0: I have a cold hit and run at the column, and there was a note left, but the RP is just requesting a phone call to file a report.
1: Right, over.

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And I'll be traffic when you're ready to copy.

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0: 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I have a Virginia DL, when you're ready.
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0: 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I believe it's Dr. Horton.

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0: 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Did you say the expiration date on the registration?
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0: Copy. I'll be traffic at that vehicle, Red Meyer parking lot, grocery site.
1: Copy.
0: Update the location. I'll be Red Meyer at fuel pump.

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1: Go ahead.
0: 00431525, lost a patent, and I'm not sure if it makes a difference, but it's a temporary ID.

0: 809 from dispatch.
1: Go ahead.
0: I have a traffic complaint last seen near 30th. It's going to be a black Mercedes, Washington plate, Adam Zebra Victor 0876. RP states that they got into the car and drove. They were slurring their words beforehand, and the female fell in the street. Thinks that they're intoxicated.
1: I copy. Which direction were they going?
0: They said that they were heading to Kelso, but they were last seen taking a right on 30th.
1: I copy.

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1: That's clear on a 2005 Toyota XA, expires 4 of 2020, to left of Grubaugh, first of Jean, and Leon, out of reference.
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712, confirming 471 Paul William Robert. Hi, copy. That's clear on a 2019 MNNICON. 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
0: David Lincoln, 4239. David Zero, 43, Boy, last of Curry,

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There's a caller requesting a phone call in regards to a no contact order violation. 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
0: At 27 and a half with Washington Charles 57441 Sam.

Dispatch, 521 on Washington Deal. Washington, William David Lincoln, 6 Sam, 3 4, 9 1, 7 3 Boy, 1st of Jazz Neal.

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0: 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She was lodged on possession of fentanyl, C felony, and PCS meth. 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

code 1 move to start 1596 exchange number 302. 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
1: 813.
0: Just so you're aware, we received a 911 in front of the Owen Bader building, 1508 Exchange Street. Caller gave address of 1596 Exchange. He states he found a woman laying in front of the apartment building. He thinks that she fell. I didn't know if you wanted to head that way. We have medics en route, too. He sounded kind of intoxicated.
1: I got it. Hold it around.
2: 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Have a good night.
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1: Last of Albright is clear. Revoke DWS violation. He's a corrections offender with conditions.
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1: Copy. You're in the RO for me.
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0: 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He is clear. UPL Oregon, valid out of Washington.
1: All right, copy that.

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Yeah. 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
0: George, no. 001-H206. 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I'm not sure if you got that. I'm having radio issues.

0: 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Can you repeat the DL?
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0: that comes back clear on a 2004 Toyota Corolla expiration 11/2027 to a last of Velasco first Araceli out of Astoria. Current insurance.
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0: expiration of 0227 to an last of Anderson, first Trevor, out of Seaside, current insurance.
1: Copy, you're in the RF.
0: Firm, is it going to be Trevor or Rhonda?

222 West Marine Drive. This is indeed the triangle tank in the backside of it. First, 5403 mil with a possible broken ankle.

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1: 18.
0: I'm UTL, anyone flashing out line of motorist. I'll be clear.
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0: 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I'll be out with a yellow PT Cruiser, no plate at John Day County Park.

0: 520, you're static, can you repeat?
1: Arizona, please.
0: Go ahead.
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0: Dispatch 111, can I get the return on the vehicle?
1: 520, that came back UTL. Can you repeat one more time?
2: I copy. That comes back to a 2008 Honda Accord, expiration 07-2026, to a Palma Sanchez, first of Diego, out of Astoria, current insurance, and it's valid. Correction, it's going to be a Honda. Hyundai.
0: All right, copy. Can you say the Euro's name one more time?
3: 3 Adam, 1 Zebra 5.
2: Sanchez, first Diego de Jesus.
0: All right, copy. That'll be my driver. You see if he's in the house, and if not, I'll need him ran out of Mexico, I think.
4: Dispatch, 520, I have 2 to run, Arizona DL.
1: Go ahead.
4: First is Arizona David 09889801. Last of Bailey, break.
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0: 25, respond to 1519 Irving Avenue for a juvenile patient having a seizure. Station 25, respond to 1519 Irving Ave for a juvenile patient having a seizure. You're working channel CI Tech dispatch clear at 1613.
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0: 1327. It sounds like the RV is going to be calling a tow, so they're not available at the moment.
1: 27, copy. I am still about an hour away from that spot.

0: 27-27, I respond to 701 Northwest Warrington Drive, Space 36, to assist medics with extraction. 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You're working channel Skytac, dispatch clear at 620.
1: I copy, and I know the CSO dot is in the area. 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
1: Bottom 11, vehicle versus deer, milepost 87, highway 30. Looks like partially blocking. I believe the vehicle is partially blocking. They're working on a tow through AAA. OSP is asking if we have anybody closer. They're an hour out.
0: Copy. I'm being route from milepost 96.
1: Bottom 11, copy. I don't have the plate yet, but it should be a blue, electric, fairly new Chevy Blazer.
0: 11.

0: that by 20. I'm going to be out with the vehicle. The flasher's on 8730. It's going to be Washington Place, Sam Mary 21513.
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1: They said they have a trooper on Highway 26 that was going to be responding to the vehicle you're out with. They're wondering if you still needed them to respond.
2: Negative.
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from dispatch. Noi. There's a first of Natasha outside of WPD. She said she was supposed to meet with an officer when she got off work this morning. Alright, copy. She said she was parked in the back in a Subaru car.

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When you're done with the welfare check, there is a civil phone contact pending.

0: I-26.
1: Community member passed on that heading into Astoria towards Warrenton is a small S10 size truck, red. Driver may be swerving, possible modification.
0: I-26 confirming you're attempting to catch up to a small red S10 that's swerving. Go ahead.
2: A civilian pulled by us around milepost 95, small white truck S10 driving westbound into Astoria, possible 1231. We're not trying to catch up to it, being just advised APD.
0: I copy.

0: 800 units driving complaint info passed along from County Westbound Highway 30 from City Limits. So you can just keep an eye out, small white S10 pickup truck, possible 1231. They were flagged down by a citizen.
1: I copy.

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0: 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I was UCO on the driving from the roundabout to 800.
1: That copy.

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0: I put a 12-4 request to your screen. There's a possibility RP is 1260. There's a linked call. I think 1310 has spoken with her previously. She's requesting a call.
1: 27 copy. I'll give him a call.
2: That's 526.
0: 945.
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2: 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That's

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1: Go ahead.
0: I have a report of a theft of a purse that occurred within the past 5 minutes from the Blue Scorcher, 1493 Duane Street. The purse is going to be a light brown Patagonia crossbody bag. I guess her purse was on the back of her chair, and then she noticed it was missing. She said that there were subjects seated at the table near her that appeared to be under the influence of drugs, but unknown if they took it. Description's in the scratch pad.
1: I copy.
0: And she's going to be waiting at Blue Scorcher for you.
1: All right, copy.

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0: It'll be Oregon Plate 914, Lincoln Mirror Union. I'm going to have them pull into Walmart. We're just at the light in Ensign. I'll let you know when I'm out with them.
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1: Good four. Seems like the male half might be in the male restroom, female and the female restroom just standing by waiting for them to come out.
0: I copy code for waiting for them to come out of the restroom.
2: Special
0: event. 805.
2: Okay, for that appointment, we'll go for calls.

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1: Yep.
0: Robert Hardy's clear. I copy custody.
1: Sure you would, out of the in-house, female.
0: I copy.

0: Dispatch 84 Gamma, Oregon ID card for another wallet that is not the suspect.
1: 814.
0: 48925, last of Lopez. Can you see if we have him in-house?
1: I copy.

0: 814 dispatch. That subject was not in-house. I added him, but there's no phone number.
1: I copy.

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1: 8-14.
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1: 526 has one in custody. 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

0: 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Station 27, 27A medical call 296 Tai Street for a 21-year-old female having a seizure. 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
1: 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It's going to be a California plate, 9 Yellow Edward, Union 248.
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3: Be clear from 550, he was cited and released for theft 2 and theft of mislaid or lost property.

0: 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I'll be traffic again.
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0: 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This will be at the dialysis center at 632 Marine Drive. It's for a patient that's hypotensive. They were showing seizure activity signs a bit ago, but now they're slow to respond. 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This will be at the dialysis center, 632 Marine Drive. It's for a patient that's hypotensive, was showing seizure activity signs a bit ago, but now they're slow to respond. Working channel B, Sky Deck, Astoria, clear 1223. 2753. 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
1: I copy. 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

0: 25, 25A. Respond to 9th and the River Walk at the park for bark chips on fire. 25, 25A. 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Your working channel is blue. 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
1: This is 2526, you can go ahead.
0: Just advising, I'll be turning you guys out. We've got another spark dust pile on fire.

I responded at 23rd and Mill Pond Lane for a bark dust pile on fire again. 25, respond to 23rd and Mill Pond Lane for a bark dust pile on fire. Your working channel is blue, dispatch clear 1301.

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0: What's in route to the breakfast bar?
1: I copy en route. He said it was on fire, but now it's just black and smoldering. It's going to be near the parking lot of the new Columbia Health facility.
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8-14 dispatch. Talk request regarding an ongoing issue with a transient in the field at the end of Alderbrook. She just wants a phone call at this point.

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2: 5-1.
1: Wes Chong calling to report his 15-year-old son has ran away from home as of the 4th of July. Phone number's in the scratch pad. There's more information.

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0: Is that a short stop follow up?

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1: There's possibly a suicidal person at 92524 Abbott Road requesting law enforcement. We don't have any further details.
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0: For a female, at the health practice.

0: Station 22, respond to the area of 92524 Abbott Road, stage in the area for a suicidal female. Station 22, stage in the area of 92524 Abbott Road for a suicidal female. Working channel is purple, dispatch clear 1400.
1: Dispatch 526. Are you able to add the number of the person at CBH who called in?
0: It is coming through from medics. They called her back, said that she doesn't have a plan, no weapons, and she's home alone. She's going to be waiting outside for you.
1: Copy. We're in the area. We'll be in scene in a minute.
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1: Copy.

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I copy. From dispatch. 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There's a male that has stolen merchandise concealed on him on the grocery side. He's about to walk out the doors.

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0: 108 dispatch. He's walked out on the sidewalk by the bottle return. Merchandise still has not been recovered.
1: .2251 will be en route with a crew of four. Staging will be Abbott and Kylester.
2: Can I get the suspect description, please?
0: Got long hair, black jacket, black jeans with sunglasses on top. The caller thought he might have previously been associated with Vicky Chuck.
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0: 251. You can show all 2200 units.
1: 16.

0: said, honestly. Mr. Perkins has been trespassed and prosecution was declined for the theft. Merchandise has been recovered. Units are clear, code 40.
1: 6-5, copy.
0: Mr. Perkins has been trespassed and prosecution was declined for the theft. Merchandise has been recovered. Units are clear, code 40.
1: 6-5, copy.
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2: I copy. There's a phone contact request regarding suspicious circs and some juveniles. Info's in the scratch pad.

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0: Santa Beach, Hill 32, Arcadia Beach, hoping the Arcadia Beach exit for a MVA, possibly two people in the vehicle, trapped.

0: 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It's going to be 32.5, Highway 101. Caller was transported for medical. Possible injury, non-blocking crash, single vehicle, Subaru Outback.
1: 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I'll be en route. 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
0: 1M10, 32.5 on 101. Looks like a crash. It was supposed to just be a single vehicle non-blocking, but I just got a call from Seaside. Apparently they're launching Lifelight. It's not a 1216A. It shouldn't go that way, but serious injuries, and they're blocking northbound lane.
1: Okay. It was off the road, non-blocking.
0: The vehicle...
1: Did it show off the road, non-blocking?
0: Yes, for the involved vehicle, but with the authorities on scene, it sounds like at least northbound is blocked with Lifelight en route.
1: We'll get that way as soon as we can, 1M10.
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0: Last of Henry Ocean, Charles King Edward Yellow, first of Justin, Middle Lee, 11-23-72.

0: Justin Hockey is UTL clear, and I'm UTL in-house with anything similar to that.
1: Very good.

0: 1327, on purpose, 1219. Blue or black cross track, 15 feet off the northbound shoulder, down a ditch. 1327, both occupants, driver and passenger, are being transported to life flight.
1: Negative.

0: And 27, was it a deep embankment or no?
1: But explore is clear, Columbia. Where'd you like us?
2: 40-12-12, you want to put it in the no-tell respondent?

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1: Thank you.
2: 94, copy. 14, do you need me head your way? What code response?
0: You can come code 1 for now. I was contacting a guy up here. I drove away and he gave me a false name. I went back up there and other witnesses said he took off running.
2: Copy. Coming from the Safeway area.
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1: Special
2: 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You jumped on his e-bike and took off from him.
1: I copy, he took off on his e-bike.
2: Hey, 1214, if you can go past my car and go to the pit, the first road on the left.

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1: Copy, I'm going down to the small trail.

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Unknown if he's still there or not.

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1: Paramedic, copy, I'm going to do half mile.
2: We'll be clear. UTL.
3: 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Did you need a case or anything?
2: Negative.
3: I copy.
0: I found medic 5, I have miles when you're ready. Miles are 14.
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station 27, 27A, station 38. Respond to Jetty Road out in Fort Stevens near Social Security Beach for a brush fire starting alongside the road. Station 27, 27A, station 38. Respond to Jetty Road out in Fort Stevens to report of a brush fire starting alongside the road near Social Security Beach. Working Channel B Blue, dispatch clear at 1530.

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1: 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Both callers state that it is visible from the regular roadway there, but it is almost to the Social Security parking lot.
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3: Six, that's OMD, correct? 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

0: 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Station 36, respond with Station 27 and Station 30 to Jetty Road, out in Fort Stevens, out by Social Security Beach, report of a grass fire started along the road. Working channel B Blue, dispatch clear at 1535.
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2: Heard radio traffic, 1216 Highway 101, milepost 32. There's clearing. I'll go down and check anyway, but they're clearing out. I'm just at the top of Canopy Chill heading that way. What I'm doing.
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1: 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Question 13, come back at 12.
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0: 2701,
1: go ahead.
0: Yeah, Chief, we're on Jenny Road. Do you have a location, a better location?
1: Not arrived yet. We're still en route. Give you one here just a second. Dispatch 2701. We got a 40 by 30 fire in the brush. It's in between parking lot D and the jetty parking lot area. 2701 will be command.
2: 2701 command, 40 by 30 brush between jetty parking lot and B.

0: confirm 27 as well.
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2: I copy. I will open up the call again.

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1: Boom, direct fire from 2701.
2: I believe you're the next unit in. You're on the road to the jetty.
1: That's affirmative. I believe we're almost to you.
2: Yeah, you guys just come on in. You'll see us on the road. You can tie in with 2772.
1: I copy. We'll tie in with 2772.
2: Small fire, it's maybe 20 by 30-ish or bigger. We're anchored off the road.
3: One from 2733.
2: 33, go ahead.
3: We are passing by Battery Russell. Where do you want us?
2: Need you guys to continue in. You'll see us on the road here. We're halfway between parking lot B and the road that goes to the jetty.
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She couldn't say anything normal on the phone with Caring with the Coast. 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She couldn't say anything normal. PR was Caring for the Coast. 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
1: 3, I copy your route. This is going to be the Sunset Beach RV Park. I copy. Eight-12, dispatch. There is a subject in the lobby here wanting to report his house was stolen. There's a possible missing person call pending if you want to give us a call. It's a little complicated.
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2: Hey, 12 dispatch. I know you're on your way back to the office, but there is a female wanting contact at Bond and 2nd. I guess she had a parked vehicle and took the mirror off.
1: Yes, responding to Warrington.
0: Last one out. Can you log the dates?
1: So we are on scene here. We have a maybe 20 by 10 fire. It's been put out. We're digging a fire line right now and mopping up. Okay, I copy that. I just turned on to Ridge Road, so I should be there in a few. Copy, thank you.

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0: 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I was able to find that wheel chock has been removed. 1M10.
1: 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That's 1601.

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0: dispatch 2650 Street. If there's any other 2700 units en route to this, they can disregard and stand by for additional. We got this one covered.
1: I copy. Thank you. I'll let them know. If there are any 2700 units on the air for the medical call, you can disregard. 26 is going to handle.

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0: 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I'll be clear.
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1: 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Is the scene clear, or are there still some people out there?
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0: 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I'll be in route.
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0: 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I'll be up.
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0: Copy, it's going to be 259 West Lexington Avenue.

0: 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Order for dad and an ODI.
1: A12.
0: 634-2918. Dad

0: 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Megan, solid and clear.
1: 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Northern Point Dodge.
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0: 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Lodge on the mark.
1: I copy. .108 dispatch status check. 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

0: Sierra was contacted. Cool. No damage to the other. I'll be quick.
1: All right, copy.
2: 653, we'll be clearing and returning. Medics transporting 1 DMH.
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0: J14. Can you drop my call? I'm pending and I'll be traffic when ready. Only Oregon plate 987, Charles Sam Edward.
1: I copy.
0: Twelve-two for follow-up.
2: Add 16 for